and they were doing nothing. I saw Jimmy Swaggart walking into a motel, and he was, never mind. I saw a werewolf drinking a pina colada at Trader Vic's, and his hair was

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0: 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Paul Simon closing out Live at 5 for today. 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I'm Chuck Rogers. On the way, REM plus Rush covering Buffalo Springfield, The Byrds, Led Zeppelin. Also, a little bit later, Doobie Brothers, Beatles, Allman Brothers Band, and Bob Dylan. 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

0: 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I'm Chuck Rogers. Down Soap of the Work Week, headed toward the end of the work week and the weekend. 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Doobie Brothers, starting the next set right after this.
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0: 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Here's what's happening. Eureka. Two of the candidates for mayor of Eureka faced off in a candidate forum Tuesday night, sponsored by the League of Women Voters, Humboldt County. Video highlights at Lost Coast Outpost. Speaking of politics, maybe you've noticed the November ballot contains lots of propositions. It can be difficult to understand them all, to decide whether to vote yes or no. Not anymore. You are invited to a group study session Thursday evening at 6 p.m. at the North of 4th Bar in Old Town Eureka, hosted by Lost Coast Outpost and Cal Matters. And look, there's free pizza. And you'll get the info you need about the propositions. Full details on that and more news at LostCoastOutpost.com anytime.

0: issued a child abduction emergency for Los Angeles, CA, beginning at 5:43 p.m. and ending at 7:43 p.m. An Amber Alert is being issued by the California Highway Patrol on behalf of the Torrance Police Department. On October 10, 2026, Naylor Austin was taken from Los Angeles, California. Naylor Austin is a 9-month-old black female 18 inches tall weighing 15 pounds with black hair and brown eyes. Naylor Austin clothing description is unknown. The suspect Candace Austin is a 29-year-old black female standing 5 feet tall weighing 100 pounds with brown hair and brown eyes. Candace Austin clothing description is unknown. The suspect and victim are believed to be on foot. If seen, call 911.
1: Tomorrow morning for Jay in the AM, and I'm back with you again tomorrow afternoon. Stay where you are. More good music on the way right after a quick break. I'll see you tomorrow.
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6: This is a reclamation on Monday mornings. Mm-hmm. No more stressful Sunday evenings knowing the work week begins so soon. Why? Well, because there is Motown Monday Morning on the Point. 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Or singing in the car on your way to work. 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Yes, Mondays are something to look forward to now on 100.3 and 102.9 The Point. 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

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Make sure that we are living our best lives happy, healthy, and doing so naturally. When it comes to Maples Plumbing, well, you know they're your plumbing professionals. And those amazing local businesses sponsor Got You Covered, where I test your musical trivia with some covers. 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

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I'm Chuck Rogers. 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

sweating in the sun. Felt like a million, felt like number one, the height of summer.

Side A, the beginning of an album, where the needle is placed to begin a musical journey. And does it start strong? Does it set the pace? Or is side B where everything really gets good? What about side C or D? I don't know. Is it a double LP? I'm not sure, but we'll listen to it on the dig. And we get to have so many amazing musical journeys with this feature. 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
0: Just getting ready to do Flotsam and Jetsam on the morning show.
1: Flotsam and Jetsam. Mm-hmm. Isn't that like a Harry Potter spell?
0: No, it's a feature.
1: Oh, no, it's a law firm. Flotsam and Jetsam. Trusted friends who know the law.
0: Actually, they're nautical terms, which is funny. But
2: hold up. Are you guys talking about Ursula's eels from The Little Mermaid?
0: No. I was going to say Flotsam and Jetsam is a feature that happens around 8:15 on The Point. It's where we listen to one artist and we play a hit we all know and love, and then we choose a deeper song in their discography.
1: Oh, like buried treasure, like pirate's booty. Yarr! Oh, mateys, come rock with us!
0: Yeah. Flotsam and Jetsam, sponsored by Wyckoff's Plumbing. 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

the smell of a dusty crate of vinyl. The way your fingertips comb through the records. The feeling of embossed gatefolds and inner sleeves, detailed packaging, perforated extras. There are a lot of cool things about records, and we haven't even started to talk about the music, which is one of the reasons why The Dig exists on KWPT The Point, so we can listen to albums together and cherish these moments of music. Now, it happens every day at 10 a.m. with me, Jay, on The Morning Show. I want to give a big shout out to the Friends of Sound Records and all of our local record stores and record lovers for making The Dig what it is. 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

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Make sure that we are living our best lives happy, healthy, and doing so naturally. When it comes to Maples Plumbing, well, you know they're your plumbing professionals. 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And if you do it well, you might win a prize at the end of the week. 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

0: I have gathered you all here today to talk about me and the major advancement I've made for radio. Low-circuit robots that only play hits. It's perfect! No more deep cuts. No more long-lost gems. No more thinking, what else is there? And these low-circuit robots keep playing the same hits over and over. That saves us money! And with that saved capital, I'll buy a new suit!
1: Yikes. That sounds like a fever dream from The Matrix. Good thing there's The Point, where real DJs like Chuck and I celebrate rock and roll properly. 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

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You ever seem to have one of those days where it just seems like everybody's getting on your case, from your teacher all the way down to your best girlfriend? 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

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I'm Chuck Rogers. The long, strange trip continues.

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He got soul. I said the Pope's got soul.

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Big guitars, driving rhythm, the classic rock sound. Now hear it in German, in Czech, in Swahili, in languages from every corner of the globe. 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

Hello, Humboldt. It's Jay, your morning show DJ at The Point. Just after 7 a.m., we put on our metaphorical aprons for the Wake and Bake, where breakfast burritos aren't the only treat rolled up. Nope. Where donuts aren't the only thing glazed and the bacon isn't the only thing smoked. Now, if you've got an important agenda for the day and can't preheat the oven, well, join Chuck in the afternoon with a solid break right at 4:20. 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

curved open. See the rain through the gaping wound, howling the women and children. We run into the arms of America.

Where were you on a Friday night in the 1980s? The mall? The arcade? The roller rink? Maybe you were scoping out VHS new releases in your parachute pants at the video rental store. Well, fast forward to today, this is the place to be on Friday nights. I'm Eric Dale, host of 80s Night here on The Point. 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

Okay, so this next song was, the record I had was by Rambling Jack Elliott, son of T.S. It was like this.

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Make sure that we are living our best lives happy, healthy, and doing so naturally. When it comes to Maples Plumbing, well, you know they're your plumbing professionals. 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

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I'm Chuck Rogers. 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

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I wish I could have more time to tell you things like... things I could tell you. Oh, you don't know the half of it.

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The smell of a dusty crate of vinyl. The way your fingertips comb through the records. The feeling of embossed gatefolds and inner sleeves. Detailed packaging. Perforated extras. There are a lot of cool things about records. And we haven't even started to talk about the music. Which is one of the reasons why The Dig exists on KWPT The Point. So we can listen to albums together and cherish these moments of music. 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I want to give a big shout out to the Friends of Sound Records and all of our local record stores and record lovers for making The Dig what it is. 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

some air to this room. I think I'm almost choking from the smell of stale perfume. And that cigarette you're smoking, I'll scare you half to death.

This is a reclamation on Monday mornings. Mm-hmm. No more stressful Sunday evenings knowing the work week begins so soon. Why? Well, because there is Motown Monday Morning on the Point. Join me, Jay, for 2 hours of soul and R&B from 7:30 to 9:30 a.m. We'll be two-stepping into the kitchen for a cup of coffee or singing in the car on your way to work. Yeah, even when carpooling. Yes, Mondays are something to look forward to now on 100.3 and 102.9 The Point. 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

Side A, the beginning of an album, where the needle is placed to begin a musical journey. And does it start strong? Does it set the pace? Or is side B where everything really gets good? What about side C or D? I don't know. Is it a double LP? I'm not sure, but we'll listen to it on the dig. And we get to have so many amazing musical journeys with this feature. 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

the smell of a dusty crate of vinyl, the way your fingertips comb through the records, the feeling of embossed gatefolds and inner sleeves, detailed packaging, perforated extras. 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

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When it comes to Maples Plumbing, well, you know they're your plumbing professionals. And those amazing local businesses sponsor Got You Covered, where I test your musical trivia with some covers. It happens right before noon on the morning show with me, Jay. I toss a cover your way, you tell me the original artist. It's really that simple. And if you do it well, you might win a prize at the end of the week. So make sure you're calling me around 11:45 and playing Got You Covered, which is only heard here on 100.3 and 102.9 The Point. 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

We recorded this song on October the 6th. Since then, the war has been declared over. If you're like me, you'll remember it like anybody remembers any war. One big drag. A lot of people write songs about wars and government, very social things. But I think about young guys who were like I was when I was young. I had no more idea about any government or political things or anything. And I think about those kind of young guys now who all of a sudden somebody comes up and they're very law-abiding. So if somebody says go, they don't ask any questions, they just go. And I can remember not too long ago seeing a young guy with his right arm gone. Just got back. And I asked him how he was doing. He said he was doing all right now, but he had thought he was gonna die. He said getting shot at didn't bother him. It was getting shot that shook him up. And I tried to put myself in his position. Maybe he cried. Maybe he said,

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0: Just getting ready to do Flotsam and Jetsam on the morning show.
1: Flotsam and Jetsam. Mm-hmm. Isn't that like a Harry Potter spell?
0: No, it's a feature.
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0: Actually, it's they're nautical terms, which is funny, but...
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0: No. I was going to say Flotsam and Jetsam is a feature that happens around 8:15 on The Point. 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
1: Oh, like buried treasure, like pirate's booty. Yarr! Oh, mateys, come rock with us!
0: Yeah. Yarr. 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

seeking a place to go. So we parked down by the Kokomo. Now the night was young, the moon was gold, and we both decided to take a stroll. Can you imagine the way I felt? I couldn't unfasten a safety belt.

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4: 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Low-circuit robots that only play hits. It's perfect! 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No more long-lost gems. No more thinking, what else is there? And these low-circuit robots keep playing the same hits over and over. That saves us money! And with that saved capital, I'll buy a new suit!
0: Yikes. That sounds like a fever dream from The Matrix. Good thing there's The Point, where real DJs like Chuck and I celebrate rock and roll properly. And yeah, hits are cool. So are lesser known songs too. We highlight that balance with Flotsam and Jetsam, Monday through Friday at 8:15 a.m. Two songs from one artist to properly showcase their music. 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

0: That was an excellent set here on KWPT The Point, but we have to take a quick break. Don't go anywhere, though. We got more great music coming up after this.
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0: This is KWPT, The Point, rock and roll straight out of Humboldt County. 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

0: Such a classic there. From Led Zeppelin, that is Kashmir. Just one nice song to start off the 7 o'clock hour here on the morning show with me, Jay. And it's time to get ready for your wake and bake. And I know what that's going to lead to. The munchies. Yeah, you're going to want something else baked. How about a bagel or a cookie or a pastry? And you can chase it all with a good cup of coffee from Los Bagels, which you can have your order waiting for you at either of their locations if you use their ordering app, or you can patiently wait in line. Whatever you want. It's totally fine. You get to choose your own direction for the morning. I get to choose the music, though, for your next set, and it's going to be a good one. Thank you so much to the Blacksmith Shop for your Awake and Bake coming up.
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0: All right, so remove the summer part, obviously, because we are clearly in fall, but the nights are longer, and last night was surprisingly warmer than it has been. I was actually loving it. I don't know about you. I like sleeping with the window open, but I don't know how much I like when it's freezing outside, so. That was Jimi Hendrix to wrap up your Wake and Bake set, and I hope you're feeling good, Humboldt. Now, we are going to jump into a break and talk about the weather on the other side of it.
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0: All right, let's jump into your official morning weather report here on KWPT The Point. And it is starting off to be a very, very beautiful day here along the coast. But we're actually going to begin our forecast and weather update in Willow Creek and Hoopaw, where it is currently 43 degrees. And it's going to be getting a lot warmer than that. 95 is your overall high today. Yes, 95 degrees. Perfectly sunny. Like, perfectly. No cloud cover at all. And very calm wind from the south at 5 miles per hour. A very beautiful, hot day in Willow Creek and Hoopaw. Tonight it remains nice and clear. We have a low of 49 degrees and that wind stays the same. Friday, we're also looking nice and sunny, also in the mid-90s. And then we get into the weekend. A little bit more cloud cover for the weekend and some fog to start Sunday. But Saturday, we're looking at a high of 86. Nice and sunny. Calm wind. And yes, after that little foggy beginning to Sunday, we're also going to have a lot of sunshine and beautiful weather for the end of your weekend on Sunday with a high of 83. Things start to get a little bit cooler for the beginning of next week. I'm seeing some fog. I'm seeing some lower temperatures in the lower 70s. Partly sunny conditions, which means there's definitely going to be some cloud cover. And I'm still looking at a chance of rain. But now it's only Monday night. I don't give you a percentage on that chance, but it's still there. Still a slight chance of rain next week. That's Willow Creek and Hoopaw. Let's keep things moving to Southern Humboldt, Garberville, Redway, Shelter Cove, Piercy, Miranda. All you wonderful folks down there. Currently hanging out on this Thursday morning at 40 degrees. We're also jumping up to 95 today in Southern Humboldt. And it's going to be a very beautiful sunny day. Light wind from the northwest. Looking gorgeous, looking like a gorgeous day. Tonight, mostly clear with a low of 48. Friday, almost the same, 94 degrees, nice and sunny. Looks like it's going to be a beautiful Friday. Hardly any wind. And it's going to stay, well, calm throughout the weekend, but definitely not as warm. Saturday, looking at 84. We dip down to 75 on Sunday. And it's also looking like we have less opportunities for rain. Still a slight chance Monday night, but at a glance, next week is looking nice. A little bit foggier, a little bit cloudier, a little bit cooler. Not looking like we have nearly as much opportunities for rain as initially in our forecast. Let's keep it moving to our coastal communities. Here in Old Town Eureka, it is nice and clear. 45 degrees at the moment, but warming up quickly. In fact, we're looking at a high of 72 today along the coast. It's kind of surprising, but absolutely beautiful for the middle of October. Now, along with a high of 72, we're going to have light wind tonight. Low at 50 degrees, partly cloudy conditions. And Friday, we're looking at a high of 66 degrees, partly sunny. Foggy to start Saturday. A little sunny, a little cloudy towards the end of it with a high of 61. And the end of the weekend, Sunday, we're looking like just about 59, 60 degrees for our overall high. Also foggy in the morning, a little cloudy in the afternoon. And it looks like we still have some opportunities for rain Monday and Monday night. I don't think that's going to follow us into the rest of the week. Looks like we could have a wet beginning to next week, though. It definitely doesn't feel like anything major. Just off this forecast, it's giving very slight chances, but still no official numbers. So I'm assuming that by tomorrow, I'll have that information, and I'll let you know. And if there's a better update around 12:30 with Chuck, he'll keep you informed. That is your official weather report. And now we're going to keep things moving with some Heart and Barracuda.

0: People Got to Be Free from the Rascals. That was a single released from the band about 3 years earlier in 1968 from the album that we listened to on The Dig recently. And you can hear a clear difference in how the band sounds. That still had a wonderful message of peace, just like Peaceful World did, but definitely a little bit different. I love that about any band. Going through some changes. Now, it is time for us to jump into a break, but I've got Rare Earth, Donovan, Them, Sugarloaf, The Beatles, and more great rock and roll coming your way.
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0: Side A, the beginning of an album, where the needle is placed to begin a musical journey. And does it start strong? Does it set the pace? Or is Side B where everything really gets good? What about side C or D? I don't know. Is it a double LP? I'm not sure, but we'll listen to it on The Dig. And we get to have so many amazing musical journeys with this feature. It happens at 10 a.m. Monday through Friday on 100.3 and 102.9 The Point. 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

Donovan tapping into the spooky upcoming Halloween energy with Season of the Witch. And that brings us to 8 a.m. exactly here on 100.3 and 102.9 The Point, KWPT, Fortuna, Eureka, and Arcata.

0: Ooh, the beginning of the 8 o'clock hour. Definitely reminding you, this is Humble's home for classic rock and roll. Sugarloaf, Little Richard, the Beatles, them. Love that times are getting tougher than tough. Now, we have made it to our first break in the 8 o'clock hour. So, right after this break, we are going to get into Flotsam and Jetsam. It is brought to you by Wyckoff's Plumbing, and I have back-to-back tracks from Blondie queued up and ready to go. One's a hit, one, not so much, but I mean, Blondie, so cool.
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That was Living in the Real World, your deeper cut in Flotsam and Jetsam. Thank you so much to Wyckoff Plumbing. Moving forward with your hit, this is Call Me from Blondie.

0: Which in ways is a little crazy because there's a lot of truth to that. I feel like I'm one of the very few people that doesn't. I don't want to have control over very much at all. I do love being able to play music for you. That's about it. Now, with that being said, let's see what's going on over here at the Humboldt Pause Cause. Because there's definitely a little bit of activity, but not a ton. In fact, some of the newer posts have already been turned into reunited ones. So, we have a lost cat named Marshmallow from the Arcata area. Marshmallow is a gray and white cat that went missing from Zedner Avenue in Arcata, which is down in the bottoms by Greenview Market. Our cat has been gone for 2 nights. She's never been away from the house for very long. She's gray with a white belly and white paws, white stripe above her nose. She's really sweet and really mellow. Great name too, Marshmallow. Love that. Paul's your contact here. Email, phone, picture. It's all there. Love it. Next, we have a lost cat in the Eureka area named Jax. J-A-X. A white cat with a couple little black markings on it. Black tail, black splotch on its back. And a little white spot on it, or a black spot on its forehead too. Very cute. Approximately 12 pounds. Wearing a collar when last seen. Looks like these people went on vacation. And their house sitter has let them know. But unfortunately, Jax has dipped out. He's making his way to you. He wants to be on vacation as well. No, that's not right. But we definitely want to get this cat home ASAP. So if you happen to be around Fairway Drive in Eureka, keep an eye out for Jax. Again, a white cat with some black markings. Not a black cat with white markings. It is clearly the other way around. Now, what do we have after that? We have a found cat from Tuesday of this week. Actually, it's like Tuesday of last week. In McKinleyville, a black, white, and brown cat. Very unique coloring on this cat, I gotta say. Very speckled. Very, almost tortoise shell. Unique. But this cat went missing from Sutter Road. And it's been listed, actually it didn't go missing on Sutter Road, it was found on Sutter Road. This cat's been hanging out around my apartment complex. Very talkative and very sweet. Haley posted this, so if you happen to be around that area and this is your cat, maybe you let your cat roam around, that's fine. Seems to be taking a liking to Haley though, so let's see. After that we get into reunited posts and maybe a couple other things too. Let's see, what do we have here? We got time for one more. We have a found cat from the 13th in Arcata. Oh, is this the cat? This is that cat that I think has been... He's been getting his treats in outside the front of Safeway. Which, it's interesting that this is a reuniting, or a reoccurring post. I think this is like the fourth time I've seen a post from different people about this same cat. So I think it lives near Safeway in Arcata. It clearly knows what it's doing. It's like, dude, I can smell the baked goods. Okay, so go in there, grab me a bear claw, and you know, give me a chunk, bro. While you're at it, grab me a can of tuna fish, too, and some purified water. Please and thank you. Scat smart, clearly. And there might be a couple other posts that I didn't notice here. Moving through the pause cause quickly, there isn't a ton of activity, but please take a moment to check it out. And you never know how you can help. That's just being part of our amazing community, like Fin and Feather Pet Shop, Myrtle Avenue Veterinary Hospital, the Blacksmith Shop, and the Arcata Animal Hospital. Your Loco News Minute is coming your way in this break, and some more live and local rock and roll radio after that. That's what we do here on The Point.
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1: 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Eureka. 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Video highlights at Lost Coast Outpost. Speaking of politics, maybe you've noticed the November ballot contains lots of propositions. It can be difficult to understand them all, to decide whether to vote yes or no. Not anymore. 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And look, there's free pizza. And you'll get the info you need about the propositions. 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

0: That was Bad Company with Moving On. That's what we got to be doing into another break. And we're going to be getting closer and closer to 9 a.m. Oh, and it's a Thursday morning. You know what that means. Threefers are coming your way at 9, 1, and 3. 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

0: Your very first three for three tracks from Boston. Don't Look Back. 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An amazing band. Great sound. Boston, I hope you enjoyed that. I'm also very curious. What is Chuck going to bring you at 1 and 3? I don't know. But all of your three furs are sponsored by Gallagher's Irish Pub and the Humboldt Trinity Child Support Agency.
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0: This is a reclamation on Monday mornings. No more stressful Sunday evenings knowing the work week begins so soon. Why? Well, because there is Motown Monday Morning on the Point. Join me, Jay, for 2 hours of soul and R&B from 7:30 to 9:30 a.m. You'll be two-stepping into the kitchen for a cup of coffee or singing in the car on your way to work. Yeah, even when carpooling. Yes, Mondays are something to look forward to now on 100.3 and 102.9 The Point. 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

0: Tom Petty Live, where so many incredible musicians have graced the stage, the Fillmore. Yeah. And, well, we are about halfway through the 9 o'clock hour. This morning is going by quickly. Now, I have a request that I'm excited to play on the other side of this break. But I also want to remind you that over at Loco Jobs, just posted today, the Humboldt Bay Municipal Water District has posted that they need an assistant maintenance and electrical supervisor. So, if you got some skills with electrical and basic maintenance, hey, this could be a great job for you. And I wish you luck with your job hunt. Now, that break.
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0: And that is the Black Crowes with Jealous Again. Now, we started that set off with old Judge Jones from Les Dudek and the album Say No More, which the person that made that request, thank you, by the way, fantastic request, also said I should take that one into consideration for The Dig. We've listened to that album on The Dig, and it was a great, great record for sure. But speaking of The Dig, we have that coming up in less than 10 minutes, and we are getting into a brand new album today. That's right.
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Now, it is time for the dig, and I have uncovered another great record.

0: Definitely starting off strong. Wow, two tracks in. Find out about love and it's over. Which is interesting dichotomy to find out about it. And then kind of a song that feels a little bit like a powerful end to a relationship with it's over. But we are just beginning. No, this album's not over at all. We have just started Head On from Bachman Turner Overdrive on the Dig. Now, this album was released off of Mercury Records, and it was released in December of 1975, almost a 76 release. But definitely excited to continue on because there's strong drums, some good solid riffs coming through, and I'm immediately curious as to who is on production. It looks like Mark Smith is your engineer, and you do have Randy Bachman, who is your lead vocalist and guitar player, doing all of the production work. Impressive. Definitely impressive. Now, after this quick break, we will continue on with Side A on the Dig.
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0: That last one on side A, Wild Spirit. Now, that is the end for the dig today, but I'm excited to let you know about who is part of Bachman Turner Overdrive for this project, as well as some pretty cool packaging that comes with this album release. But for now, we're just going to jump into a couple more tracks before we take a break here on The Point.
1: Whoa.

0: And that is the Allman Brothers Band with Midnight Rider. It is time for us to jump into that next break here on The Point. But I want to remind you that, yes, at 1 and 3, we still have 3-fers coming your way. 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You can get incredible classics. You can get some more modern twists on some amazing food. Honestly, you can't go wrong by heading on over to Gallagher's. You can go with some friends, your whole family, or alone, and you are going to have an amazingly good time.
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1: Oh, the Beatles and Helter Skelter. I don't know. It's just, that's such an incredible ending to the song, too, with that exclamation from John Lennon. Now, we are getting really close to your artist of the day today, and I've actually already played you one song from this artist, but I'll elaborate on who that's going to be once we get to the top of the hour.
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5: 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I'm Eric Dale, host of 80s Night here on The Point. 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

rush bringing us to 11 a.m. Well, a couple minutes before 11 a.m., but I need just a little bit of extra time to introduce properly your artist of the day here on 100.3 and 102.9, The Point, KWPT, Fortuna, Eureka, and Arcata. Now, I played you a song from this artist earlier off of his second solo studio album, Say No More, which was released in 1977, an album that I mentioned that we have listened to on The Dig. But this person has a great sound, and they are definitely underrated. Maybe not so much amongst musicians, because if you look at this person's work, they've worked with a lot of incredible people like Stevie Nicks, Boss Skaggs. He was on the Silk Degrees album from 1976. He worked with Maria Muldaur, Mike Finnegan, the Allman Brothers Band, Bobby Whitlock, the Steve Miller Band for 1, 2, 3, 4 records, and also put out quite a few albums himself. I am talking about Les Dudek, an incredible guitar player and your artist of the day, brought to you by Arcata Pro Floor, Abbey Design Center.

0: 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Les Dudek, your artist of the day. That's City Magic. Before that, we had Cruisin' Groove and Gonna Move to start things off from your artist of the day. 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
3: 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It's perfect! No more deep cuts, no more long-lost gems, no more thinking, what else is there? And these low-circuit robots keep playing the same hits over and over. That saves us money! And with that saved capital, I'll buy a new suit!
0: Yikes. That sounds like a fever dream from The Matrix. Good thing there's The Point, where real DJs like Chuck and I celebrate rock and roll properly. And yeah, hits are cool. So are lesser known songs too. We highlight that balance with Flotsam and Jetsam. 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

0: Steely Dan, and before that, ELO. We are halfway through the 11 o'clock hour. I've got a couple songs that are going to bring us right to 11:45, and that's when we're going to get into Got You Covered. I got something from the Stax label. I have something that was covered and originally put out under Stax. That's a better way to put it. But this is also going to be your last day to get in the mix with Got You Covered this week, and our prize, a $25 gift certificate to the North Coast Co-op.
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3: Rumors spreading around in that Texas town. About to check outside the game. You know what I'm talking about. Just let me know if you wanna go to that home out on the range. They got a lot of nice girls.

And that is Stevie Ray Vaughan with Rude Mood. I hope you're in a good mood. I hope you've been having a great Thursday morning. But it's almost time for it to roll on over into the afternoon. So before that happens, let's play Got You Covered, which is sponsored by Eureka Natural Foods, Caps Food Shack, and Maples Plumbing Service. Three incredible businesses that absolutely have you covered. And so do I, with a cover. And I need you to let me know the original artist. It's that easy to play Got You Covered. In fact, today, I only have one option to reach out to me, too, and that is going to be texting. That's right, it is a text-only day, 707-502-2655. Include who you think is the original artist and or songwriter or songwriters, and your name. That way I know who to give credit to, and who knows, maybe you will win Got You Covered tomorrow. Again, our prize is a $25 gift certificate over to the North Coast Co-op, very specifically their Arcata location. So if you do win this week, you can only use that $25 over in Arcata. With that being said, this is a pretty cool cover of a really cool song. And as I mentioned just a moment ago, that there are, well, songwriters, plural with that one. There are multiple answers for today's installment of Got You Covered on who is the original artist and or songwriters. So, either one of those answers will get you in the mix. Good luck. That phone number again, to text me, 707-502-2655. Got You Covered starts now.

0: B-A-B-Y, baby. Yes, that is Rachel Sweet doing her version of the song. I need you to tell me the original artist. So if you messaged me and said Rachel Sweet, that's not going to get you in the mix. But you know what would have is if you said Isaac Hayes or David Porter. They are your songwriters. Now, as I mentioned, that song was put out off Stax by Carla Thomas. Carla Thomas is your original recording artist. Not surprised that David Porter and Isaac Hayes would collaborate and write such a cool song, but really, Carla Thomas sets that one on fire. An amazing song. I love playing that one on Motown Monday morning. It's an absolute classic. So hopefully you knew that one and it wasn't too difficult of an installment of Got You Covered. But that is it for today. Thank you so much for playing. Thank you so much to our sponsors, Maples Plumbing Service, Caps Food Shack, and Eureka Natural Foods. Y'all have a great rest of your Thursday. It's going to be a beautiful day, and Chuck Rogers has 3 for 1 lined up. He's got more features like Live at 5. Oh, it's going to be a good afternoon. Peace, everybody.
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0: This is a reclamation on Monday mornings. No more stressful Sunday evenings knowing the work week begins so soon. Why? Well, because there is Motown Monday Morning on the Point. 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

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I'm Chuck Rogers, taking you all the way to 6 p.m. Thanks very much to Jay, as always, for all the good music from 6 a.m. until right now. The afternoon's going to start with a trip to Mad Dogs and Englishmen, the live album featuring Joe Cocker with Leon Russell's band. This is how it gets started.

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3: Hello, Humboldt. It's Jay, your morning show DJ at The Point. Just after 7 a.m., we put on our metaphorical aprons for the Wake and Bake, where breakfast burritos aren't the only treat rolled up. Nope. Where donuts aren't the only thing glazed and the bacon isn't the only thing smoked. Now, if you've got an important agenda for the day and can't preheat the oven, well, join Chuck in the afternoon with a solid break right at 4:20. 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

can't you see what that woman has spent on me? Let's clap along now, come on. Can't you see? Make some racket. Can't you see? Sounding good. What that woman.

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0: Trouble No More, the Allman Brothers Band from the Duane Allman era. 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I'm Chuck Rogers, just after 12:30, updating the local forecast for you. What a beautiful day today along the coast. Mostly sunny for the rest of the afternoon, low 70s. That's perfect as far as I'm concerned. Overnight tonight, partly cloudy, upper 40s. Mostly sunny again tomorrow. Beautiful day. Not quite as warm, mid to upper 60s. That's still very nice. And then looking at the weekend, Saturday and Sunday, partly sunny each day, but that's after some clearing of early morning fog. On Saturday, looks like the high temperature, low 60s, right around 60 on Sunday. A slight chance of rain on Monday to start the work week next week. We'll take a look at the forecast again later on this afternoon. Meantime, in the next set, head east, Led Zeppelin, Bad Company, all next.
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I'm Chuck Rogers. 1 o'clock on a Thursday means 3 for time. 3 for Thursday is 3 songs, 1 artist, every Thursday at 9, 1, and 3. 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This 1 o'clock edition of 3 for Thursday features Richie Havens.

0: Here comes the Sun, Richie Havens' cover of the Beatles, George Harrison's song, closing out 3 for Thursday, the 1 o'clock edition. 3 for Thursday is three songs, one artist, every Thursday at 9, 1, and 3. Thanks to Gallagher's Irish Pub, inside the historic Eagle House, Old Town Eureka, and Humboldt Trinity Child Support Agency. Thank you very much. There'll be another 3 for right around mid-afternoon. That one will be featuring the Electric Light Orchestra. Meantime, closer to right now, in the next set, Paul Simon, Jay Giles Band, Janis Joplin, Otis Redding, all on the way. 3 years running, Humboldt has spoken. Gallagher's Irish Pub in Old Town Eureka has won the North Coast Journal's Best of Humboldt for Fish and Chips back to back to back. 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And this year, Gallagher's is celebrating a new title, too. Best of Humboldt Onion Rings. 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
0: Be sure to join us every week for a feast for your ears. 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

0: Sitting on the Dock of the Bay, Otis Redding wrote that song while sitting on San Francisco Bay in Sausalito, taking a break from touring. He did his own whistling in that, too. That's not some studio session whistler. That is Otis Redding. Sitting on the Dock of the Bay, you're listening to The Point in KWPT.com. Speaking of good music and things like that, it's already Thursday, headed toward Friday and the weekend. You got to get your weekend plans all together. I've been looking at the lowdown over at LostCoastOutpost.com. Another busy weekend on the way, as usual around here. Check out the lowdown for some good ideas for your weekend plans. It's at the top of the screen at LostCoastOutpost.com. Just click lowdown. You'll get a long list of shows and events all over the area. Pick something you like and get out of the house and into the community. The lowdown at LostCoastOutpost.com. Rolling Stones next after this.
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Huey Lewis and the News, getting us to 2 o'clock. 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I'm Chuck Rogers, starting the 2 o'clock hour with Bruce Hornsby. 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

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Johnny Lang, you're listening to The Point in KWPT.com. 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

passing my way. And it really didn't have to stop. 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

0: Castles Mayos and Jimi Hendrix, you're listening to The Point and KWPT.com. Headed toward 3 o'clock, right around 3, the next 3-fer for 3 for Thursday. 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

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We are at mid-afternoon. 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I'm Chuck Rogers. 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

Ferro Verde. Resumindo,

0: Mama Bell, the Electric Light Orchestra, that closes out a threefer from ELO. 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I'm Chuck Rogers. The Doors start the next set right after this. 3 years running, Humboldt has spoken. Gallagher's Irish Pub in Old Town Eureka has won the North Coast Journal's Best of Humboldt for Fish and Chips back to back to back. 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

0: 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I'm Chuck Rogers. Don't forget, let's look ahead to Friday. Friday evening, 6 p.m. to 9 p.m. here and only here. It's 80s night with Eric Dale. 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So that's Friday evening. Closer to right now to start the next set, a request for Peter Frampton. Something from Frampton Comes Alive. Guess which one that is? Next.
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4: 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The feeling of embossed gatefolds and inner sleeves. Detailed packaging. Perforated extras. There are a lot of cool things about records. And we haven't even started to talk about the music. Which is one of the reasons why The Dig exists on KWPT The Point. 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Now, it happens every day at 10 a.m. with me, Jay, on The Morning Show. I want to give a big shout out to the Friends of Sound Records and all of our local record stores and record lovers for making The Dig what it is. 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

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I'm Chuck Rogers. This is The Who.

0: Jack and Diane. That's John Mellencamp. You're listening to The Point and KWPT.com. I'm Chuck Rogers. Quick break right here. Then we move right into today's edition of the 420 Moment, thanks to the Blacksmith Shop in Ferndale. On the way, a whole set of music for you while you're taking your afternoon break to clear your mind. It's going to include the Grateful Dead, Santana, Stephen Stills, Janis Joplin, and Jimi Hendrix. Again, thanks to the Blacksmith Shop in Ferndale.
1: And we're back. We're sitting here with Joe Coaches from the Blacksmith Shop in Ferndale. Joe, tell us a little bit about what you do as a blacksmith.
2: I hit with hammers, Larry.
1: Joe, you can't say on the radio.
2: Sorry, Larry. I meant to say that I hit red hot metal with hammers. How's that?
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1: I like to do a song of great social and political import. It goes like this. Oh Lord, won't you buy me a Mercedes Benz? My friends all drive Porsches. I must make amends. Worked hard all my lifetime. No help from my friends. So, oh Lord, won't you buy me a Mercedes Benz? Oh Lord, won't you buy me a color TV? Dialing for dollars is trying to find me. I wait for delivery each day until 3. 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Oh Lord, won't you buy me a night on the town? I'm counting on you, Lord. Please don't let me down. 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Oh Lord, won't you buy me a night on the town? Everybody, oh Lord, won't you buy me a Mercedes Benz? My friends all drive Porsches. 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Worked hard all my lifetime. No help from my friends. So, oh Lord, won't you buy me a Mercedes Benz? 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

0: Jimi Hendrix, Red House, closing out the 420 moment for today. Thanks again very much to the Blacksmith Shop in Ferndale, the ones who make it all happen for us. Much appreciation. 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I'm Chuck Rogers. Quick look at the updated forecast along the coast. Here's what it's looking like overnight tonight. Partly cloudy, upper 40s. Very nice day on tap for us tomorrow. Mostly sunny, mid to upper 60s. A little bit of fog overnight Friday night. So Saturday likely to start a bit foggy, but after some clearing, partly sunny, low 60s. Same goes for Sunday. A little bit of fog early, partly sunny later, around 60. Not bad. Stay up to date on it yourself, though. Things can change around here, as we know. Beatles are going to start the next set right after this.
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3: Hello, Humboldt. It's Jay, your morning show DJ at The Point. Just after 7 a.m., we put on our metaphorical aprons for the wake and bake, where breakfast burritos aren't the only treat rolled up. Nope, where donuts aren't the only thing glazed and the bacon isn't the only thing smoked. 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